neon signs are flashing, taxi cabs and buses passing through the night. A distant moaning of a train seems to play a sad refrain.

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2: Hello, welcome to the segment Blimi Blonga today. Inside long story and Blimi Blonga today, you make out one very special guest. One woman way, plan the time you missed up a call online, you look at Facebook, and hemi help me mi plante. You mean like and follow up on videos, plum from him camblo, teaching you me empower me, you mean more educating me low, especially the side blow money or finance. And the day you meet out with him in salon studio, but I talk about who I am. Journey plum, how no him come, blow stop with him is to help him, you mean plante, especially you mean all a woman. Inside the studio today, me got with me Felony Checkup. Yes, you heard him right. Hemi Felony Checkup, the one and only woman who hemi start teaching me to about money. Money hemi one very interesting subject. And by hemi started today, hemi talk about with me to how now hemi walk about the journey. I come kasem today with hemi stop now. Hemi sa serem sabe plehem with me to. So hello to you, Felony.
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2: Thank you to my sprocket company blue you with them me full at the afternoon. You been make him full up work blow, build him up life blow, all woman fun what to. When am I miss some of the challenges where you face him in some one woman in cell of financial wall? When am I some challenges where him help him you blow, you come cast some stage where you start him now?
3: Thank you, Madeline. Firstly, Mandelam, thank you, Luyu, from invitation blow me come lo program blow me lo Farm Power 99 FM. Thank you to Maslow invitation. So, asim you ask him one challenge or one na you make him blow me come kasem one em journey with Mr. Folem naya. Me pin stop lo financial sector for naya already 12 years. After one way, me empower me, blow me come blow stop making program. Yeah, me from the most, me been stop law, me been work side the financial sector. After you me come blow, you know, you me come blow talk plante with them all customer. You me save one em just a customer come blow around one small loan or one something or same, but you me been work fun with small time. After I work with them all, mama, I let you me look how time on customer, I can block around one loan, one client, you want the service, I'm blow one loan. After I can blow, you may come blow, save a lot challenges will start facing the side blue financial management. Blow that how only manage more at all side blue money. So, how many I build them up courage for me say, me look one small gap, lo place a lo side blue me all local say, blue me. Encourage him, you me, or you may give him some tips which have helped him, you side blow financial literacy. So, yes, with them background, blow me, when we come out of financial sector for semi-talent finish, me come out of Van Woods after me come call a credit corporation where me semi building call a much larger scale now blow la customer lo side blow current loan or something or same. So, lo place na emi make me find him gap here, blow look say, you me need him plan the tips or plan the education side blow money, financial literacy, yes.
2: Quite one interesting journey. No wonder you really smart, or some you must tell us you really smart that you talk about money. Now as a young girl, so me really curious man the service. As a one young girl where you start grow up, you start go to school, you go. Hemi dream blue you make him work here. Hemi one dream career inside of finance or just along the way and then career blue hemi change and then you decide to fall into finance.
3: Okay, I think blue answer the question blue. Finance was not hemi no in opinion one dream blue me nothing with time when we grow up become in fact. Me got dream block on the medical side from mommy blow me when me big role model blow me and start the medical side blow. Yes, I'm a practitioner. I'm practicing health. I'm start the medical side. So, in fact, me dream blow me with them when me small come, you know, nothing to do with them finance best. Me come and that me stop realizing see me got passion for him. Then when me start them work with him, now see. Me realize him see me got passion blame or passion blame now he make me see me want them save more. That me tend to learn more whatever me save crap him where me save learn on something out him me take him every challenge blame blame me save learn on something blow side blow money. Yes.
2: Interesting. You just started one very one important talk one key talk inside about having passion blame make one something. And me save be dream blow you or in a dream blow you.
4: the time when you got personal on something, but you find in every way you learn more about something when you start making. Now earlier on you to talk about all challenges. Yeah. When and now him give him you hope or him push him you to overcome all challenges and achieve him call blue you.
3: I think pamitalam se time when we just start plo sem the big challenge we mimi actually sem one big step we pamimi take now sem sem pamimi come out plo tok lo video lo social media sem and mimi one big last step we pamimi take now blo mi come out lo public like Facebook full of man use Facebook and it's that you start plo come out be full of man share a video after esta cosa. I think one challenge whereby one way me make a mimi blo me you know, come out lo public and me just desire blo me want them so me like em finance and me passion blo me so me tell them after me want them so you said that you got one something where you like him too much after you want the share blo different man too you got part lo one way you so you feel is sweet too much you want the share too lo different man so this is what me make me blo me that feeling lo me say me want them good for something where me save share but me share with them everyone like you know everyone he got right blo me feeling too say everyone he got right blo save more about finance for anyone something we use them every day yeah? So yes with them or the something I make them say me save come out blo me talk about finance publicly
4: you just answer them. One question we sell our pack from mind blum when I ask him, you say, why not you decide to make more videos and then you just talk about say you really love him so you want them to share him. And him be one good thing from not only every man only got a kind mentality plus share him a suffering look at or passion look at so you will still listen to me hope you got a message me you share them too whenever you got might me really younger generation but me please have a make you slow good for a suffering for you yeah now me haram or me too one missa follow my Apple page please or missa pa I mention him you sabe talk about more old topic where you sa touch lehemia and to suppose you me to take me come back to life for me old woman how now you think say all topic here where you start about produce some that you produce more video you touch le him yeah. How do you think say pa hemi touch him life well woman when him impact na beka to life bro all woman.
3: Thank you, Madeline. Okay, all topic where Mr. talk about him mainly to do with them financial management or budgeting. Talk about financial management or budgeting is him one big flat talk to massa. That you me haram or some by me take him say it's too big. But that you me break him down, you come down. You just take them normal simple terms play no more say you look at them good money blue more you plan them how blue you use money blue so and all some little topic we Mr. talk about also Mr. touch small or how blue entrepreneur or so small business owners or this have how blue manage money blue got from plan the time you look at small business or startup the one little failure. You must have make a good business go be one little failure blimi me lo side plo financial management lo business. Mo mi kam plo find him at time when mi ko join him to lo entrepreneur we mi follow mo kata lo small work part plo mi. So el programme blo help him life plo woman plan the time you me look sem all mama now especially by you must make him also small business all sem road market or you me make him kato sem you me el mama you me kat on thing blo make him so small money out lo one way you save make him blo help him daily living blo you me pass fare blo ko lo work or small lunch money blo beginning ni so one him so small tips when we start give him out me all small management tips no more when we save help him you me blo lo sometimes or say most times me want them help him you me all mama especially blue you me karma thing blue you me say you be make money just today blue you me save you some tomorrow you me karma blue you me you know blue long run blue you me save you some save him blue you me save you some pack again sustain him small business where you got more you save him enough blue you save you some too in the long run so me hope say some small tips for me start give you by me save help him all mama too well start make him a small business blue like that.
4: Nice one. Now you took at naya old man, you know old woman will still listen come baby cat old man to my old young fla old student or still listen come. When him now Bamitalam said two top tips play or list where you wanna give him law anyone where him still listen come naya about money, how to save your money blue you.
3: Okay, about how to save money. Thank you, Madeline. Okay, lo side plus save money. I think thank you, Madeline. I think at the top of my mind the first tip we pa misa we give him lo side lo save money e mi want them encourage him everyone bro you open a bank account. I mean, everyone you misa we se cash e mi want se mi tali se mi want temptation or by misa we tali se mi want temptation we them cash is stop inside is stop lo pocket blue or is stop lo hand blue. You say can lem no more cash is stop oya na you do any something we can you start spend the money blue lem na be. I think that first tip when we want to give him side blow saving money is just open a bank account. You open a one bank account, but you try and blow depositing money column. Even suppose me one small money, you hold them tight, you try and blow hold them tight coco ale depositing money lo bank from. Bank me one some full of man but you criticize him or some flap but you know start like him blow make him banking, pay me one service provider where me stop lo help him me lo blow saving money blue me. After in rain or some little time, rainy days or days where you come where they you know got money na le you just have a couple put some hand lo bank lo carry money. One more tip when me want them give him lo side lo save money lo you me where you me work you me where you start carry paid job you me got fortnightly paid jobs. I think one lo main something some full up time but you me stop tell him say you me use money go half left over we stop now but you me just save him. But you could blo try and blo practice him say me save him first time. We save him one small portion when we want to save him. So some percent we want to save him. Narvla one, we want them spend them little bill. Let me save spend them little bill. Let me save him first time after you just use him on narvla one. Lo utility bills or la kakai blo house.
4: All good flat tips and me one. If one meet my take me meta second tibia from me always do that. And me hope so you two is telling me you find a more tibia only useful for you. Now Eli, how me to me haram you been mentioning. Role model. I'm curious because since Naya is there, maturity low, like Fanotu in at large, when I people only really update the Facebook, we use some social media blande, or is a fallen page blue you. Who now him been stable some role model blue, Chenny blue, come Kasem Naya, where him motivate him, you blow, Kasem stage we sell him, but two blue just help him Naraman, you got that passion to help him Naraman. Who now him been stable some role model blue you?
3: Thank you, Madeleine. I think me been mentioned him small earlier on. The first role model blew me when me look up to him because him now yeah, me mommy blew me. Mommy blew me teach me blew me make him something with him passion. You know, expect him something in return. He make him yes, him teach me blow. You must hard work. Mommy make him something with him passion. Make him with him heart blew. But one time but you make him, but he come back unfoldly. So. And I make blow me gamble, you know, me share and passion blow me no expect them anything in return. Sambla lol something when me stop share or some say sambla lista charge them say sambla lol tips or yes, all thing or sambla lol knowledge when Mr. Share them, plan the man and charge them. Me Mr. give him me want them help him narvla man lem, so that's why but you look Mr. Megam no Facebook page for me, like I just go on and on from me passionate about them too. So role model blew me and my mommy blew me. She taught me to be passionate after blew me give.
4: But when we have me teach him you let me come to place him life blew me for plan the way me blessed up now. And thank you lo you were you said at heart to blow carry on lo walk with him teaching you let him. And now you meet to start come the end blow interview blue me to and Mrs. You will you still listen come Mrs. Pa you harem no good from sim to start end them. But no worries, I feel any him pan along the way, Mr. Play program play him come out, you say listen but you got more tips with them words of advice, more encouragement with him, not only encourage me, but him educate him you. Now I feel any some you Mr. me telling you to come the end blow interview. You got any last talk where you want them encourage him, any woman with him Mr. listen come there?
3: Thank you. Okay, Mimi want them encourage Mimi all woman no more plan the time or some say you me take them say some culture blimi society blimi and me take him make him you me come take them say you me stop left the small corner blimi but you may not have come out full of time you me shy with them all potential will you me cut you me feel him so you me not capable but make him one something or you may not feel confident enough for you may come out but Mimi want them encourage him you me no more say you try and practice him one whatever small something where you save you try and share him from you never know one small one something where you think say hey, me very small it could be of great help to somebody else. So mimi want them encourage them, you me all woman, blue you me come out, lol comfort zones, blue you me. You me no underestimate them you want. You got yes, you got capability blow some could fly capability we suppose you know come out la with blow swim out by money no save more money no save learn out them. So yes, whenever you think say small piece of help them some narvla man. Lastly, blue encourage him you me all woman more everyone, you me no wait, blow one money gam talem you me say you could blow make one something all same, you could blow make one something all same. You take him challenge you want, you save you want better than anyone is save you. You save one him you could le him, you come out look comfort zone blue you more, you start expressing you want by you know find him, but you find him too say once you start play expressing you want more, you start making more good for something where you good at, but you find him too say by more opportunities he come to you. So yes, thank you Madeleine. I think him yana all encouragement talk me want them give him all woman.
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5: Say, look here. We'd like to do a song for you that was a hit record for this band in 1970. We'd like to dedicate it to the late Bob the Bear Hyatt. It's been referred to as the Hymn and National Anthem. It's called Let's Work Together.

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0: This is more than rugby league. This is the state of origin. The New South Wales Blues and Queensland Maroons go head-to-head, the biggest rivalry in Australian sport, and Vanuatu fans can catch every match live on television on Vanuatu. Game 1 on the 27th of May. Game 2 on the 17th of June. Game 3 on the 8th of July. Don't miss a second of the intensity, passion and the pride of the state of origin. The 2026 National Rugby League's Men's State of Origin series, live on television on Vanuatu.
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0: Okay, okay, squad. 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Anyone is have any man we must contact them. Blow rent one states lem now.
1: Eh, boss. Mi haras se 56 at one stage we must have rent them.
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Obstacles I'm drawn to them when they're going got. Some of what I done fought was the worst. No sissy would've taught you how to persevere. There ain't no situation that you ever had to respond to that's adverse. Messiest thing you've ever gone through is your purse. Yeah, I don't try like hell, then I might as well hang it up like a shell. Gotta keep rolling with it, evolve, cause you can keep throwing shit at the wall. But you're gonna find and nothing's gonna stick until you apply yourself. Time to slip in that zone till I find myself inside the realm of the unknown and boldly go into waters where nobody else has gone before. Or willing to go uncharted, feeling it so calm. I'm feeling myself, I'm a giant sometimes, I kinda remind.

I bought up now. 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Cause I stuck it out like a bumble tongue to tower. I responded when I got shoved around. You're gonna have down believers, but when you're beyond belief, you probably shouldn't wonder how. Get it how you live, but are you prepared to give more than you get? And put in twice what you get back from this shit. The what you sacrifice barely is half, never give. Rap is my shift, but it's like my shield. At the same time, I wield, and my knife is wheel. Sometimes I feel just like Be Real from Cypress Hill. How I could just kill a sight for survivor's guilt. I rhyme like life is still in uphill climb. Ready to face any challenge, waiting can taste it. It's salivation, I'm waging retaliation. Look what I have built. Reputation is validation. The only thing I'm capable of making is amazing. Only thing you're capable of making is a false statement, an accusation. I'm legendary status. In fact, that is the only way you'll ever be able to say your legend is making an allegation. I write with the left, same hand I hold the mic with as I fight to the death.

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Together yumi talem no long violence. You special, you one strong woman Vanuatu. Together yumi left them a voice blong woman Vanuatu.

0: This is more than rugby league. This is the state of origin. 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Game 3 on the 8th of July. 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

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Together yumi talem no long violence. You special, you one strong woman Vanuatu. Together yumi left them a voice blong woman Vanuatu.

empowerment long old woman, him is save car more strong, time where you may support him, more give him space long him, long save grow long home, community, society, more nation do you may Vanuatu. 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

Africa, Jah. Girl, I wind up them bumper. This is the summer controller. Drake from Canada, Beanie Man from Jamaica. 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

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It was the NDJ.

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Olpikinini girl, we only got dream, only come on woman with envision tomorrow. 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

0: 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Violence emino religion blong yumi. Together you may tell them no long violence. 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
1: Hello, Katamo. Welcome to another episode of Financial Literacy with me, Valenie Jacob. Thank you all time. We've left up, continue to stop joining you, me, all episode to Mr. Pudumout so far. Thank you, law host, too, and making me possible, please, Mr. Pudumout, all episodes, please, me, air. Wherever you're listening, if you're listening in Port Vila, or if you're listening, law one, Naravala Island, law Vanuatu, Torres Casamanaichu, we welcome you back again, law. One out of the episode for me today. More especially where you stop overseas, you stop Australia, New Zealand, you Mr. Katola podcast for me to only play through or one radio station for me in New Zealand. Me want them welcoming you to the show. More we want them tell them thank you from you stop continue to listen lo. All talk way Mr. put them out. Feel some team play me way Mr. Promote them all time. And me break them silence. Talk about finance. Mr. All time Mr. Stress them. See Mr. Tremble. Continue play me talk about finance. Me break them silence. Say me talk about finance. But people only feel only listen to him. Only feel confident. Only feel comfortable. But only have discussing something to do with them all financial. So if you got any questions, or if you got any something we're not sure about it, you ask the friend next to you where you think say Bahem is ever helping you, or you go to your nearest financial service provider where Bahem is ever helping you. Lo, something where you need to save in order to you better manage your finances, please. So through all episodes we must go through him, we've been go through lo episode number 18 lo last episode we've been put them out and me lo side lo target markets. We've been talk about all target markets for me, all market segments we must you must make them or you must supposed to target them lo business for me we must make them. So me want to come back for me recap no more lo one we've been talk about last time. We've been talk about target market we highlight them too say that you want to make one business. By in business for you must think about say who you now will market where you stop one them cover them up all main customers for you where you want them target them all segments for you market segments with them all target markets for you. So my name you been go through them a lot previous episode you've been go through lo him too you've been talk about too say you know rush block or make one business license or pay one business name when you're not sure. Time when you're not sure lo market play you yet, or time when you're not sure say by business play when you work or no. So that's why I mean very important. Or say by Mr. keep stressing all time from a business semi business to do with the money. I mean no culture play me. So I mean only straight play me mass. Follow one business plan before you miss have a carry out one business plan. So, in today's episode number 19, by me talk about a competition, blame or competitors. Time where you may make him one business, blame time all inside the business plan, you got one section, another section, and you may think about all competitors, blame who you are now, what be full of players, low market, finish, blow one in business way you want to make him. Suppose you want to make one store, for example, you want to make one store or one place where you staple him, but you must think about say who now competitor blame inside law. Lo place ya huna one big player finish inside lo place where hemi e make him store to or hemi got same business as me but imi talem lo English only talem say who is sharing that piece of cake with you yeah so but you gonna blo find him out say also it's like then imi talem say emi one parable talk where by you think about say emi also one cake where imi stop inside lo cake yes you got one big cake, blow all stores. How much, you know, you serve a cut part of him inside the one small cut blow cake. Yeah. So it's going to be a player finish his stuff inside where we got him about, let's say, a quarter of it. Quarter blow Hamas sharing now is that Hamas now you or someone you have a business you want them come cut inside law share yeah right. So emi come back again we must think about so one em now also mulitalem lo English ikat one word or use him lem say USP one em USP blue USP no University of the South Pacific no USP emi unique selling point one em unique selling point blue how now by you unique compared you law competitor blue we hemi star finish man we hemi make him same vla business all same you finish star how now by you different hem blo you serve a target them all customers blue so you miss a visit them inside one business is suppose you know serve yet but miss a talam you back again now yeah business is all about being innovative one me innovative hemi minim say you cut one idea where one idea where hemi smart hemi never been cut before hemi one idea where yes you know been cut before but hemi one smart idea where come up low one right timing where hemi straight blow hemi come up so time you want to make one business make sure say business plan you one innovative business one innovative idea when you tell them all people really all entrepreneurs entrepreneur me one English talk where me talk about all people where only got all creative minds probably make a small businesses only develop a small business they only got all mind really look on something and then only look on something where people probably look one out of the side will have but one entrepreneur by him you look one so you used to look problem but an entrepreneur but him look solution blem so him create them one innovative something blow target them problem blow come one solution the problem where every man will start look right so in the same way that you make a business blue you must look say one am now him different or you must come to identify him or you must come blo create them one something where suppose you got one competitor finish inside law market blo one and where you start making but you can blo must create them one unique something back again element inside them one unique something back on him make him say business blue him stand out from one and where him start finish from where you got one he stand out from one existing one where him start finish so him and I how you miss have make him blo Make him say you must have a different law competitively me when you start finish. So competitor think about competitor anyone will mean something where you must think about too inside law time where you start blow making one business. After that when you talk about competitor, then when you can blow making business. Business you want something where you want to make him money out lema huh? Like you want to win more customers to come to you you want them yes you want to attract them more customers so inside the business you got one something we call them trade secret trade secret blue by him so you want to keep him secret inside the business blue. Let's say for example you got one restaurant. You got one restaurant. Like got one restaurant. Again, like you want to come make one business for restaurant. You got one restaurant. Finish. You open this table one. One. So you tell them. So you compete it up. You are. You got one recipe. You where. Anyone secret recipe. Blue family. Blue. Where you want them open them one restaurant. Blue. Yeah. That secret recipe. Blue. You. Any trade secret. Blue. Yeah. Now. It's your trade secret. You save protect them. You save protect them. Secret blow business blue you are. So time is dalam all something us make at all bodies. Only set up stuff. Only save help them. You me too blow. You me make them all copyright. So you want them protect them one something inside the business blue you are. You want them protect them one particular something inside the business blue where you know want them one different money me copy. You got music, you know, different money, me copy music, play you, music style, and one music or lyrics, play you, all kind of them. Also small something, also, man. So you look, say, anyone something with you, you create them, Well, you want them keeping me copyright business play you. You want to keep that trade secret. You got all bodies will serve help you. But me give you one body where me serve help you. Lo side ya me. Vanuatu intellectual property ya. Yeah? Got all serve help you blow. You protect them business play you. Got all rights around law. Ownership of business plimo, how you protect them. So you talk about competitor, then you talk about competitor of law and business or something or similar come help me. So then you may to make a small business. You must think about all places also more time you start make a small business for you. You know start a small corner blue you all time. All time you must go walk about, play you look, more you look save. One of my larval businesses will start again, more you go story and all different offices will save helping you. Story and all people will save helping you more direct me go all straight place will save helping you law business play you. So, yes, I mean, you talk about competitor. Then we may make him one business inside the business plan. You got one section too. Man, I talk about competitor. So, then you make him business, always think about you got competitor, and it's something where you must think about full up time. But you tell him, say, hey, my name is monkey business, all kind of things. But we live in a world where there's competition everywhere, and you must accept them the fact that. But one other man, I mean, come competitor, blue you be one M now. Just always remember, so one M now, I mean, USP, blue you, your unique selling point. So, unique selling point, blue you, yana, but I mean, identifying you differently, law competitor, blue you. So I think me talk to Maslow side plo competitor competition all competition inside law one business plan but yes I think emena me hope me semi stressing enough law side plo why you must think about competitor blue me law business blue me and why it's very important and it's part of a business plan. So once again me hope episode play me today. Me highlight me clear. More me hope you me come to understand them. More save good one em now. You me save make em more who now. But you me save go blo look blo me. Me save help you me. Lo side blo protect them. All business play you me more. Make em all copyright lo something we me want them say hey, me play you me no more inside the business play me. So once again, thank you all for you me stop following all episodes play me. Thank you to Mas we just listen and back again. Suppose you stop lo any little islands play me lo Torres Casemanaichum lo. You must tell Australia, New Zealand, you must listen. When them give him a big shout out, he call you for back again. Wherever place you stop, Mr. Stop encouraging you back again all time. Society blew me, and we need more financial literacy. So wherever you are, you keep breaking silence blew you. Wherever you stop, more you talk about finance. Same theme blew me, Stalam all time. Thank you once again, Mr. Listen, lol episode blew me all time. But you may me you vlalo next episode blew me. Cut one good one, more tata everyone.
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Through here. So if I since we you missed that with the parade every something after and that all squad in England only patient.

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0: Katta. I'm Elsie. Welcome to the Roundtable Podcast. We've created the space for Ni Vanuatu women to speak freely on issues affecting us today. Let's navigate life in the islands together. Join me as I speak to a new guest every episode and ask the questions you've always wanted to ask. Ale, Yumistorian. This project is made possible with the support of the We Rise Coalition and PACMAS. Tides are changing for the world, and that means tides are changing here in Vanuatu as well. That also means that the role of women and their capacities are being recognized more as we are becoming more aware of women and the important role that they play in our communities. However, there are still some areas that we are tackling. One of these areas is economic empowerment. Now, I'm sure you've heard of this before, but what does it truly mean to be economically empowered, and why is it so important? On this episode, we explore the different levels of economic empowerment and how it can impact different aspects of our lives as women living in Vanuatu. Our guest today is Jemima Nalo. Jemima graduated this year in May with a Bachelor of Science. Congrats again, Jemima. And she currently works at World Vision Vanuatu under the Urban Climate Resilience Project, which is under the Climate Resilience and Livelihood Portfolio. The portfolio's aim is to support the most vulnerable members in the community, like women and young girls, to understand the impacts of climate change and adapt to these changes. This is done through savings groups, how to create healthy meals, and most importantly, how to be resilient at times of natural disasters. One of the key activities under this project is the Inclusive Savings for Transformation, a savings group set up in numerous communities around Port Vila to empower people in the community, especially women, to save money. It is a great initiative, and Jemima has been helping World Vision roll out this key activity for the last 3 years. Thanks so much for joining me at the roundtable, Jemima.
1: Thank you, Elsie, for having me.
0: So there was a recent case study of Vanuatu done by Australian Aid, where it showed in 2011 that 61% of women were part of the labor force. However, only 33% were part of the formal working sector. Now, in the report, it was also identified that the majority of women worked in agriculture and had their own small businesses set up in the communities. Now, there's a lot of efforts being made towards economic empowerment of women across all sectors. And, you know, you've been in your line of work for a while. You've had heaps of experience of economic empowerment in our communities across Vanuatu. So I want to know, you know, what does economic empowerment mean to you in the work that you do?
1: Thank you, Elsie. So Lomi, economic empowerment, Emi minim say you're giving back opportunity, you're giving back controller, you're giving back power. Igolo, suppose you may talk about individual, you're giving back lo individual. Suppose you may talk about target group, you're giving back that power, the control, that opportunity, you go back lo target group. Lo only serve a grow financially, not just maximizing their profit, but only economically empowered in all things. Lo one holistic approach, only serve making more decisions. Lol kita regarding batu weli karam or even lo profit weli kainem. Lo fashion also me mi megem se ol kita li feel se oli worth mo oli self identified inside lol communities lol kita. So to me that is economically empowered. Lo work with mi megem also one field worker with the current NGO where mi stop with them. Mi vla support them too economic empowered lo one hemi lo one holistic approach. So mi vlay osemu you rightly tala mi vlay support them kita lo oli kasem save lo oli save safe so that they can be economically empowered Supposedly got some existing businesses. How nom if le support them all get them? Lo li kasem save, lo li stop go ahead, lo li make mo decision, lo grow in business pel get them, lo li feel se li got control, lo li got power, lo li got opportunity, lo li save grow mo own in one em na li got. Yes, thank you.
0: That's great to hear. Me like him, how you tell her you came back that control back to them to have that, you know, ownership of what they're doing, being able to do what they want, what they feel is necessary for themselves and their communities. So I really like that. So when you do the work that you do in all the different communities that you've been in, what do you find are the impacts of economically empowering women in the communities?
1: Thank you. Bami talem lo positive impacts lo economically empowering women in settler communities. All men only classified or categorized as head blood household, but really you go inside all houses blimi or homes blimi, you look mama na hemi backbone lo plante lo get something. So lol work blue you meet them, you start work with them on communities. Time you look one woman, he become economically empowered. He make him plenty wealthy decisions. Me tell him wealthy from men only look like one kind lens. Women only look like plenty different side. Yes, blow make him sure say family blame stop safe. Family blame got enough. Small business where he got, he try and blow keep pushing, go one step higher. Suppose you know make him good now, be. He want to make him good next time. So he just not stop no more, bless ya. Journey blow one woman. Blow him like economically empowered. He not just happen overnight. So working with World Vision for 3 years, time you must have inside the community, you may look slowly or womanly. Emi have a little bit only shake him off all cultural norms together. But once time only empowered, you look only you look save you realize him say, no get the right blow doctor or even only got right to blow like make him business or some any naraman. One something when me like him about all women time only come economically empowered. Only got one confidence lol get away. He me give him olketa say only got pride inside olketa. That's one really good something. Time only shake him off culture. You know minim say culture bloomy no good. Plante them culture bloomy me holem tai jimmy blue experience and plant and something where isabe empowered more grow him you me all women more girls inside the community.
0: That's a lovely experience where you saw share with them meet that day. I think that's wonderful to hear as well, that you can see the impact that's made when you guys go into these communities and share that knowledge and all these tools. And it's just great to hear that you can see that change in the women in the communities that you guys work in. So I think, like we mentioned earlier on, economic empowerment is a term that it's not as common as, you know, women's empowerment or human rights. And it's a concept that we are still working on. So there was a report done by Vanuatu Rural Development Training Centers Association in 2007, which showed that even though female enrollment rates are growing faster than male enrollment rates in secondary education, it was still less likely for women to go onto tertiary education and be awarded government scholarships than the men. So considering, you know, this and considering the access of education for women and girls, as well as many other different, you know, factors in our country's context, do you think women in our communities really understand what economic empowerment is and how important it is?
1: So my opinion, I would say not 100% of that population, which is women, only really understand and want my economic empowerment. From plante lol geta, same way you may say plante lol geta involve plante na lo all informal work or businesses. So hemi want something where hemi stop long time, hemi stuck with them culture blimi blow long time. even you may look nowadays, ratio of women or girls to boys, it could be 3-1. So number of girls have me grow very fast. But still, I'll get a find them hard, only expose lo plenty of opportunity, I'll say more male, with them all, yes, all male or all men, more all boys. So Mimi thinks, hemi no full population, only understand them, only no got knowledge, lo one them hemi economic empowerment. From where all get all, you know, kasem survey lahem, only no kasem training lahem, only no kasem, like, you know got plenty of advocacy lo, topic, yeah. Get for, women's empowerment, be lo site to economic empowerment. You mean how I'm planted too much advocacy lahem? Time you know got too much advocacy or too much awareness around lahem? Or woman, yeah, but you know got planted access for lol knowledge, or save even lol resources play him too, or you know save where place probably access him. From suppose all you know save, then but all you know really understand him. Whether economic empowerment, him important lol geta or no, meetings is suppose you got more advocacy lahem. Where hemi really calm down good time you talk about advocacy. Plan the time you advocate low level low international no mobi. Really low community, you must contextualize them all resources blue you me or whatever way you may come blow. Kasem community hemi must sutum context plan keta. Most suppose you must walk towards one target group, for example women, time you talk about economic empowerment blow woman. You must make them sure all resources blue you me or contextualize for this target group. Also, I'm probably have a custom good knowledge. I'm only try and understand him whether that topic he me important lol geta or no. But blow answer him question blue. Me not think 100% all woman really understand him. More formally not understand him, they wouldn't know if it's important to them or not. But I am sure that only looking all evidence. I only really want them grow out lo that shadow. Only want them shake him off all cultural norms. We stop hold them tight all geta. I'm sure women and girls would. Only stop fight blood, try and find them one way.
0: Thank you. I really like that contextualizing information and the tools and must make it one way whereby come down the level blood get that will at least have understand them or really put into practice and you're not just, yes, like you said, advocating at that high international level, but you really putting in the work, advocating so that they truly understand and can carry it out themselves. So that being said, how do we as organizations, as well as individuals, help teach and raise awareness on economic empowerment?
1: For that question, me interest plan answer plenty low perspective for one organization. Low look for one organization. One, especially NGOs, I don't really know about government, but NGOs, you may have a different project where you may target them different area. For example, the project that mimic work like him, you look like the livelihood more resilient. You got planted out of the project, London the organization, we meet up with them. You got him away, look like side blow, inclusive wash, directly working with people living with disability, project where you work with them all youth, project where you work with them all bikini, project where you work with them all women no more. For an organization, blow only target them topic economic empowerment. I believe in cross-cutting learning. For all projects, probably try and find a way, probably cross-cut more medium, or try and link him economic empowerment with them one objective only cut law. Project blow get that, blow make him sure say, for example, suppose program blow youth, we're not just coming, you know, teaching more youth about whatever we use up teaching more get a lembe. You may try and blow empower more get that too economically. So you may try and make them cross-cutting lo every naravala projects where one kind organization you got. Also, may blow you may save kill him two pigeon with them one stone. You may start blow one project, but you may kasem plante, you may kasem all target group limi with them plante different approach. Lo make him see only well-equipped lo life. Lo decision-making spell get them or plante naravala something.
0: Oxfam in Guatemala carried out a study in 2015 on a program for women's economic empowerment. And in their research, they found that economically empowering women had significant but like mixed impacts on women and the risk of domestic violence. So they found that economically empowering the women could either decrease the risk of domestic violence because, you know, the women had stepped in to take that financial pressure away from the man and, you know, be able to step in to help manage the finances. And so in one way, it was removing that tension and decreasing her risk of facing domestic violence. But then on the other side, they found that it could also potentially increase the risk of domestic violence because, you know, the woman is able to make her own money and the man would want to step in to either control how she was running the business or control how the money was being spent and just having control over everything that she was doing. So there were two sides to it. And so granted, you know, this is a study in Guatemala and its results may not be in line with our context here in Vanuatu, but it's clear that empowering women economically is a two-sided coin. What are some of the challenges that women face being economically empowered and financially independent? Are there some stories or maybe some experiences that you've seen or heard with the work that you do?
1: Thank you, Hema. One very interesting question. The previous question, me answer me tell them say by me talk about positive side of law and impact of law. Economically empowered is for the target group, which is all women. But of course, him got another side story and play him too. Based on culture blue you me save say time you me grow up become you me looking finish through lol blah blue me come lol parent me planted time now all man only take him all first role or inside the home all get an all head the house all only make him all decision making. So time you look say one woman and me stop come slowly. Maybe me look like one scenario, he me stop come go grow one business plan go or might he me go engage one formal sector one work or business plan he me grow na he me gain a maximizing profit plan him na ya he me got on batu plan him he me sabe make him own decision lo how we he me use money ya you know got one doubt say by you know got violence allow me if something when me think about them you ask him question ya he me violence. Then one woman he me economically empowered. Think about say, hey, I mean, not just about money. It's decisions and there's plenty of the things where you follow after like him. So inside the one relationship or one home, plenty time, male he me want them dominant over law, plan every something. Eh? He me want they got power law inside the relationship. Him now by him tell him one employment game, one him no employment game. So time you look at same he me give him you one indication finish at them. Woman only stop grow will become economically empowered. Yes, one side by might have me down them risk, be me sure say by violence get up. Have me number one something whereby I mean first negative impact blow. All woman them only start come economically empowered by only stop face physical violence, any another form of violence. Another one have me only stop experience all different, all got different experience with them society and more communities. From by community, stop look all get all same. But community expect them say, even him you walk pay, him you should stop meet now or man blame him. The man blame me tell him how to spend the money. That's how it should go. Pay, him he me one wrong idea. Pay, him he really hard to you me compact him idea from him he stop long time. So, but woman experience him violence, but him he experience him. Some naravlan negative look from society or community call him. Might even family blame him too. Extended family for you mean live low one you mean culture blame you mean not just you know a triangular family, that's it. You mean me support wake or back lol pupu or auntie or uncles. So me look say that woman become economically empowered, and we come to it and plant a little challenges blame.
0: Thanks. That's really interesting. I never thought about the Osehauna by community look him. There's that challenge as well as the family maybe being like dependent that, okay, well, she has a business now, so she needs to support the family. She needs to support what her husband or her partner is doing. So that's interesting because I immediately thought of domestic violence as well. But that's a great addition to one of the many challenges that economically empowered women could face.
1: If I may add, then one woman hit me. Stop coming up or decision making split him or yes, you know, aside economic, financially, him stop grow out all different negative impacts for me. Taleme, one other something too. Me think say him contribute plant lo to lol negative impacts. Say him, although you struggle, you want lo rote, lo as a woman, you struggle, you want rote, lo come kasem stage where okay, now you have identify me one say, I believe Naya Mr. Lostate me economically empowered because I can make decisions. Misave find a way all our projects blow and income me support the family. Then you realize him say, okay, although me struggle me one, but Naya, there are plenty of people when I want to benefit like me now. Like because me tell family or even all naravala communities, naravala commitments to the community or church give him. Like that's one of the things where plant time. He me push him down all woman, but I think you me as a woman, out of every challenge, say you me need to stand up. We need to rise above and rise beyond, cause you me all strong. You me strong. All women, all girls, we need to stand up for that. From we cannot be shattered for the rest of our lives. But you me live short time no more lo so you me must make him sure. Say you me got same opportunity as a small man. What's the purpose of coming here, shadowed, being boxed by everything, and then at the end of the time you live in Blessia? Like, Milo Mimi Philim said, that is, you know, experiencing life to its fullness.
0: So thank you, Jemima, for sharing all of those different challenges that women could potentially face while they're economically empowering themselves and being financially independent. What advice can you give to those who maybe facing these challenges, or what help or any like are there any services available for them?
1: Okay, my advice, Lolketa will stop facing challenges. So only come economically empowered or supposedly got idea blehem, be only no sabe action him from only stop facing some challenges. Me first advice for me, hemi comfort zones, hemi blow losers. So we women and girls, we're not losers, but we will be, suppose where you may cut concept, you may cut idea, yeah, but you may not action them. You may say, you may stand on a comfort zone, but you may not want to take one good risk for a good objective or for a good goal. You may need to take a risk. Suppose you may stop no more a comfort zone, but you may buy, I may want dream no more. Another one, he got plenty services where me available all about that. Just because you me hindered by our culture and our old custom old traditions, blimey, he may no one good for reason to hold him back. You me la house, you me where you me live la villa. You me got plan the business houses, plan the partners, plan the agencies where you provide them all opportunity, all pathway. Blo you me save actually custom knowledge more. Enable him, you me, blow you me, save walk about the one where you me stop thinking, like him, blow you make him say, you me come economically empowered one day. Depending the one him nature, blow business where you stop thinking, like him. You me where you me stop, blow santo, we believe to say, you me got all opportunity, all same where you me save walk around, more look him, and then seek him advice, seek him help. Him all services really available. The other thing that I'd like to mention is that these days, social media, we grow. And it would be a surprise to me. Suppose when young lady, I tell him, say, hey, me no call Facebook or hey, me no call Instagram. Did they plant a little business house only network through the social media? Did they plant a little business house only network, NGOs, whatever business house it is, plant only network through the social media? So you mean all young lady? And especially all women with them all girls, anytime you me level up now, you may go one step higher. So Good, you may find more opportunities at them. You may look, let's reach out. Give him one message. One him na you will stop make him. Mikat kind ideal same organization you will make him kind of same too. Like, you know, don't be in your comfort zone. Because you start a comfort zone, be, but you stop lopisa forever yeah, now, but you know sabe mo. But you start a comfort zone, be, you look across, you look people at least that elevate, but you start a same marketplace. That's just because you don't want to take him one risk. You need to take a risk so that by you sabe. Outdoor risk, yeah, but you learn and plan something, but you reflect, but you look, say, okay, this is some things that me been make him, me good, him all challenges for me, when I'm not way forward out of him. And then slowly, then you expose the opportunity, but you find and plant different people, where you got plenty different experience. So, low economically empowered, you mean women and girls, you may not just think about the one perspective, you know, oh, it's all about the money. Try and maximize the profit, try and, you know, upgrade the business. No, it's all about decision making to be successful in whatever you do. Hear me about all good for our choices, more decision making explore. You mean? I think one other something where me like blah Adam time me harem question. Hear me? Let's all be aware that not everyone wants to celebrate our success. So if you're a success, you succeed lo one name you start making. If it's school, if it's a small business, whatever thing you're doing. Just remember, not everybody only want them celebrate them successfully. There are more people at your back, not only sticking you, talk about you, or rubbishing you. But you need to rise above and beyond. Because free lunch, let me find, no more mouse trap. Let me say, by Chinese, no more you can say free lunch. You must walk from. So even time you walk from, you can someone something. Not everyone only want to celebrate them successfully.
0: Thank you, Jemima. I really like how you answered that question, you know, emphasizing that we need to step outside of our comfort zone in order to achieve what we want to achieve. And then bringing it back to the business owners to reach out and network with other business owners, with other people who have maybe gone through a similar experience and learned from their challenges. And that's, it's wonderful to hear that advice coming from a young woman who has been able to like witness as well women in the communities growing their own business, seeing that change. So I value that answer. Now, each episode, we ask our guest, what is the most important lesson you have learned as a woman navigating life in Vanuatu today?
1: I like that one. One important lesson from me, I would say learn from the best. Learn from your elders. Just because we are growing and life is changing, the world is elevating, doesn't mean that you disregard them. Customer culture blue. There is a very some good value Lubisa way. Westernization, I mean, so I give him blue, but you need to find what is good for you and then you try and merge him. But as a young woman, me journey, me like and plant it, blow me learn from the elders. I mean, not just the workplace at home, out of everybody. I'm the one when me trail behind a woman or tata blow me plant it. So me, I'd say me journey, lo walk about there, me like him learn from all elders.
0: Learning from our elders. Thank you, Jemima. That's a really lovely lesson that you have learned. And I hope that's something that other women and girls will maybe take into consideration so that, like you said, we can have the best of both worlds. As always, we love to leave you with good information to take away from each episode. So what is economic empowerment? Economic empowerment is when the tools and opportunity is given back to the individual to make their own decisions financially, within their family. And it's also an opportunity for them to celebrate their achievement within their community. We heard from Jemima that there are many benefits and challenges to being financially independent. But whatever happens, ladies, step out of your comfort zone. Seek support from other people, other women who have set up businesses, seek advice, and network within your community, social media is also a great way to build that network. Another thing, contextualized advocacy. We heard from Jemima today that we need to be advocating for economic empowerment. But when we do this, we need to make sure that it's contextualized so that all women, all girl, all communities, believe me, really.
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